0: see, don't just ventilate. 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The love of your life, rap nigga, wear fake watches. 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
1: Yeah.
0: Way more chemical than political. PTSD from what I weighed on the digital. It was snowfall and Reagan gave me the visual. Obama opened his doors knowing I was a criminal. I took a risk, I took a brick. Took a road trip to a Motel 6. Get it wholesale and you know I won't tell shit. Ride coattails, then he really won't that lit. Just another in the mix, nigga. I'm rich, nigga. Tell me, is you Alpo or Mitch, nigga? Bet it all, roulette, all on my wrist, nigga. Like Cleo setting it off, taking your bitch, nigga. Ooh!
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neighborhood, he came home from work one day and caught his best friend in the hall with his wife. 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He said, Fred, don't take it so hard. 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He said, what you mean it could have been worse? He said, man, two people dead. 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You tell me it could have been worse? 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

0: and on and on.
1: My man, what's up with those tight ass cotton shirts? I can see your nipples, bro. 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Never said this was a freak. It's just not rehearsed. My lady, what's up with those synthetic shapes? Your ass is all mangled. 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

0: of you who came along and played a part. 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This is one of a kind, we will look back and be proud.
1: If we go back to our energy profile, we can see how catalysts work. As we said before, the rate of the reaction depends on the number of particles that have got enough energy

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I'm that first Benjamin that y'all'll never spin. Shit was about skill, I was still clever then. Never stop talking like this to lesser men. I still write all my rhymes in a redder pen. 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
3: 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Think you tough, huh?
1: You're scared now, huh?
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0: People spike your weed, man. You have to know who you're smoking with. 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
1: out.
2: 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Y'all know.
3: Yo,
2: moving.
3: Next level. It's one
2: Proving.
3: Man.
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Shorty's watching. 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Shorty's watching. She's watching. Shorty's watching. 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

0: 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Strap yourself in as we go into hyperdrive for this next one.
1: Man. One, two.
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1: 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I don't know. 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
1: Allen Iverson, cross over your ankle and feet. I make mangling beats a beat easier than angling sheets in a textbook. My left hook converting an interval.
0: So educate the masses.
1: I'm working the syllables, considering the element used. A few simile, atomic, dialect, nuclear energy.

0: casualties, however regrettable and however tragic, and other issues have to be secondary to the primary goal of eliminating the enemy and doing it with whatever methods are necessary to achieve it.
1: Yo, you know I wanna flex with you. 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

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I'm checking times and signals, espionage with extra info. 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Around the world like credit card, yo SOS about to set it guard to disappear in mirage. 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

0: 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This is Peculiar Hippie, one half of the Hive CLT. You are now listening to 75th in Amsterdam. Shout out to my nigga Jermonte, aka King Callis, aka Best Rapper in Charlotte, aka Best Rapper.
1: 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Say I've been running away.
2: God,
1: I've been running away. I've been running away.
3: Jewelry Rap Productions.
1: I've been running away. Say I've been running away.
2: You already know.
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0: Bahamadias. 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

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And an unselfish belief in the idea, something you can set up and bow down before and offer a sacrifice to.

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And pondering the next moves, you know what I'm saying? Like, what the fuck is going on out here? We all know something is, you know, around the corner. And we feel it in our souls, it's manifesting itself in our art even. The movies we make are largely dystopian, post-apocalyptic. I think we are just trying to make sense of it somehow. And that's cool. Sometimes it just be them seasons. Predatory capitalism and all the isms, you know what I'm saying? And everybody's fed up and people don't know what to do. So we make our art, and art is beautiful. But art is also the truth. So we know, you know. Come on, you know. You know, you know, you know. So what are you doing about it? Most people just waiting for something to happen without even preparing for anything. You know what I'm saying? Right now, Ukraine, power off. Venezuela, they set the power off. Just this week, 44 million people. South America, power off. That's how we start modern warfare nowadays. We just cut the power and the internet off. Get out 1 week without the little faucet running and the little water coming out. Your refrigerator not being on and shit. The diabetes medication not being cold. And you asked out. Make your actions match your ambitions to survive. You need to get ready like we are. That means being in shape. That means being in touch with your ancestors and your spirituality, you feel me? What's gonna come to pass is what's gonna come to pass. All that voting and all that shit, you can do that, that's cool, but that ain't gonna stop it. It's already on the way. You know what I'm saying? So, just buckle up, have a good time. You know, security is largely a superstition. It is not existing nature. Life is either a grand adventure or nothing, baby. Go have your adventure, because I'm having mine. Big Sin, peace out. One love.

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Black people self-police. 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Why your hair so nappy? You was just

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The prayers preserve our presence regardless of how you look at it, is visual to the third, inspiring the firing off of every word. And what you hear is what you translate. 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

0: I said, if you could just go back, if you could do it all over again, I said, if you could just go back.
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0: I said, if you could just go back. 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

world and seen everything twice. 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

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Yeah, 2000.

0: process of sound. We're mathematically putting it down.
1: We have established that the teleportative ability is associated with the nissl bodies, or tigroid substance, and nerve cells. The tigroid substance is easiest demonstrated by Nissl's method, using 3.75 grams of methylene blue and 1.75 grams of

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I ain't regress, not even half a step. I'm stepping on niggas' necks. 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It ain't been fresh since the days of Rex in effect. Check. Check, baby, check, baby. Mercedes stretch, baby. The Pullman, pulling bull. You never been on bullshit. Bullpen from pimp stick to pulpit. Pulled the thick pit bull, bitch, out of wolves, then. Wolf in sheep's clothing, homie, this is Woolrich. Rich Kruger's Kruger ass, the roof on the Cayenne's translucent. Lucid dreams, ice cream, Celine. To be where I'm seeing, you need a green screen. Alexander McQueen, triple beam, pistol with the beam, 6 series beam. Some fries, 6 chicken wings on the swings. Back when I was under the wing, but wasn't green. Baby cheeks with the peach fuzz underneath. Check. Check. I said, check, baby, check, baby. Run up and check, baby. 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Leah Avey covered in red gravy. These special ed babies can never play me. I'm the total package, satin smoking jacket. Cactus plant pants with the patches. From carjacking, trapping to kidnapping, bitches flatbacking. As my benefactor, nigga benefactor. Rappers looking like MAGA dental on Fear Factor. After your spirit sent to the hereafter, you hear the cheers from the rafters. Like when Vince was on the Raptors. I'm on they bitch asses, they gon' have to ask for skin grafting. I've been nasty. This ain't just happened haphazardly. From hat to defeat, elite haberdashery.

0: to hit him and scream and used to do him and groom him when I bang him and rock him and check him when I used to hit him down on the track. Sound block and it used to non-stop brothers popper when I used to hip a hopper. Niggas say that the kid rock non-stop when they used to then I get to then I swing and do when I used to swing and do lyrical formats and styles that we walk on the doormats when they used to say when they used to sway lyrically lay tracks down the backs and then they used to say coming with drink and more money by the sacks. Lyrical attacks move wax skills chills moving on a hill bill lyric like Billy when I come yo yeah as we move you know
1: for your pleasure.
0: But we got a very unexpected delightful delivery coming through right now.
1: What? Yo, who they got what's
0: much
1: up?
0: Much more added attraction
1: just when you call this on
0: Zach De La Roca Last Emperor KRS Wanna
1: KRS-One
0: step into the stage. Let's see this, the Gladiators. Zach De La Roca, Last Emperor, KRS-One.

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John DeLorean, Back to the Future, automobile. Patrice Lumumba, Clarence 13, X-Files, Vows, Little 180 Playground. They was invisible to us. Eugene double-tucked off the stoop, grilled cheese and Campbell's soup. I

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1: You want the drink now? 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

0: No, she was gonna put, she thought it was my book bag, and she was about to put some panties in it. Like, fuck with me.
1: Wow.
0: But she realized it was yours.
2: I was there.
3: Yes, sir.
2: It's always been my own.
3: Yes, ma'am. Yes, y'all. Turn me up, vocals up a little bit more. And give me a little wet, wet me up. And keep all of this, it's raw, it's good, it's beautiful. I love it. Tribute.

0: 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Stem, I self-divine on the mic. Kuwak rock on the wheels of steel. UVS Foundation family, education, you know.
1: Do you think the eye will blink?

0: 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Doesn't look like a killer. Comes across so calm. Acts like he has a dream. Full of passion.
1: You don't trust me, huh?
0: Well, you know why.
1: I do. We're not supposed to trust anyone in our profession anyway.

0: careful. The text is very simply, it's not the man, it's the plan. For those of us who need more explicit information, those of us still caught up in the dream that rhetoric will solve our problems, let me state it another way.
1: Protozoic lifelines retrieve sunlight wisdom of a new identity and interplanetary justice.
2: Yeah.

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0: Yo, the ghetto had me caught up in all of my feelings. When I was a young man, I was robbing and crack dealing, getting money, hanging out in the back of the building. 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

0: 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Thank God Almighty.
1: I can't.

One other thing, what's the deal with you WhoSample.com cats putting out all the original records that we sample from and snitching by putting us on the site saying we use stuff? You know how that go. Stop doing that. Y'all are violating straight up and down. 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

0: today I got time, cuz.
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1: How long you been out there playing this music, man?
2: All my life, Larry. 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

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One song, one drop, all they get, all they had. 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Say what, son? 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
1: It's a supernova.
0: Nah, man, that's a black hole.
1: Yo,

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matter. 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
1: Why?
0: To speak with the ghost of El Hajj Malik at the Audubon. 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
2: Nigga, come on. 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Listen, all this shit y'all talking ain't got no frills. We'll pass the 40 around and we'll see who got some skills. I mean, if you got them, you got them. And if you don't.

hoes come by the crib for a free hysterectomy. 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

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But ugly on the inside though. So you don't dig me when I'm saying that. You gotta feel me when I say that that's the Wicked Witch.

0: hard to honor such requests when you're bathing in profit. 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Special how I touch the people when I'm speaking. So precious like a moment of watching a baby sleeping. Infectious like opponents that's always catching a beating. Through journeys that I travel and missions I be completing. Put the mic down and leave it with mama for safekeeping. Let me hear that shit again, son.
1: Take notes! Write it down, get a pad! Learn, motherfuckers, learn! From a god MC! 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That's right. There's only a few out there, y'all! Motherfucker, everybody talk about Busta Rhymes! Bust a bust, the man!

0: Right. And then as Rough Drafts and Demos does span a wide range of your career from 2001 all the way up to 2016, the most recent song is Get the Cheddar, which has King Magnetic.
1: Yeah.
0: So,
1: yeah, Magnetic.
0: But with that one, as you assembled the project and you kind of saw your growth as an artist, what made that song Get the Cheddar, being that it's so new compared to most of the other tracks, fit well on you?
1: All right, well, shout out to my man DJ Clips up at Ad Rappers Out of Control. That's where me and Mag first met, man. And ever since then, I'm a cool dude, man. We meet and we vibe, and we're going to vibe out. And that's how it's been since. I mean, matter of fact, Mag and Kevin Donna.
2: I'm trying to laugh.

0: level up. Wanna see change, trying to stack it up. I ain't thinking about a chain. Blowing on some medic, keep it level headed brain. Well, I don't care about the fame, cause they still mentioning my name. Lord made love to the mic, what I mean? Rap game been fucked since I came in it. Add DNA, how I'm changing it. Change fitted, birth new style, cause I hit raw. Went used to the restaurants and shit, we was pissed poor. Shout Luda said, what I mean? We bout to roll out. Still formulating new methods, gotta hold up. Eyes like my movements, they keeping a low profile. Burning West London, big ass, it be so SoCal. People been a weirdo since Mike Tyson. Fights, biting earlobes on heights like a hike you couldn't bear though. Heard you rock brands you shouldn't wear though. No sauce to your drip, sir. Raised by the blocks but still classed as a hipster. But cuz he keep the ting by your tips, sir. So shit, don't shit, stir. She said, baby, how I look? I said, black rock, whoa. Think I'm doing pretty good as far as poor heads go.
1: I'm trying to level up, wanna see change. Trying to stack it up, I ain't thinking by a chain. Blowing on some medic, keep a level headed brain. While I don't care about the fame, cause they still mentioning my name. Dog, I'm trying to level up, wanna see change. Trying to stack it up, I ain't thinking by a chain. Blowing on some medic, keep a level headed brain. While I don't care about the fame, cause they still mentioning my name. Yo, acting like it's action for the figures, get toyed. The raps ain't nothing to play with. This ain't recognized, so who is money getting strange with? Say game on, watch me argue flame on. I heard your shit, went through album, that shit sound like the same song. Coronavirus, hope you niggas ain't hitting the same bomb. Mental by temples, residential, hit the same gong. Heard you roll out two different zoos with the same long.
0: I'm trying to level up, wanna see change. Trying to stack it up, I ain't thinking by a chain. Blowing on some medic, keep a level headed brain. While I don't care about the fame, cause they still mentioning my name. Dog, I'm trying to level up.
2: Not in Zillow yet, I've made myself reload it. Stocks are getting there. I live on my own and I can't contend to beer. I know all the neighbours.
3: Their nearest neighbour is the Waldorf Hotel in

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1: 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Go all out. I've seen people stop in mid-stride, reverse, change directions,

0: Word.
1: And so the Negroes are the greatest. Everything they do is the greatest. Olympic champions, jazz musicians, rock and roll artists, boxers, baseball players, football players. Everything that the so-called Negro do in America is seem to be the best and the greatest. So what's wrong with him saying he's the greatest when he is the greatest? Ways,
2: but principally, we identify a country that has resources our corporations covet, like oil. Arrange a huge loan to that country from the World Bank or one of its sisters. The money never actually goes to the country. It goes to our own corporations.

0: better.
1: From a distance. And you can make comparisons. Another place from another country. Which you aren't able to make in America because there is nothing to compare America to over there. I don't consider myself to be a leader. I consider myself to be a kind of witness, I suppose. I don't know. But my weapon, or my tool, is my typewriter, my pen. Try to bear witness to something which will have to be there when the storm is over. Help us get through the next storm. The storms are always coming. So there we are. That's it.

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don't engage with a thought unless I chose to. Let me introduce you to the new school and unusual. Only say things that are useful. Triple warmer than my aura is lit. I know all the different colors that my organs emit. I took an overnight trip to Vegas. Everything I came in contact with was anus. I wouldn't recommend it. Every record was an aimless sort of heinous. Came home and cleansed my palate with the Quelle Beats playlist. Yeah, that was painless. Came up on some cadences. It pays to be creative. You can emulate them

Just a reminder that I stood eye to eye with my top five. Went line for line on every continent signed. Fed four babies and two wives all our lives. No sponsors or cosigns, off rhymes. Looking just like this, dressed like this. Talking all Midwest like this, my left eye squint. I never bless one spliff or one drop sip. It's the fabric that I icon stitch. Let it drip like Krylon tips, a tie-dye rinse. Who do I gotta convince? This mic defies science. Got it all dialed in. I tug hard strings like violins. All type of gems inside the lens. Tell any and all I offend to drop a pin. Drip collagen like ink inside of my pen. Then try to comprehend the heights that I ascend. The light that I could bring. The grimy side of things. The poet laureate, glorious lore I spit, more vivid, pouring from the old origins. New Orleans, braid languages like Creole. Something like if Neo was a griot. The servant leader, bleeding through your receiver. Seek a teetering on the edge of the ether. Respect professional procedure. Street preacher authorized the authored lines that made me immortalized.

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2: And this is somebody that you don't want to take at face value. 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

0: bars imperial before the bicentennial. You right for the millennium. 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Something that floats in my creme, creme. 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You'll never see me otherwise, nah. My grassroots, New York, New York. 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

y'all. And yo, prestigious like Eric Dolphy, first two classics. 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Blue note snatch, we made slaps, the eight up patterns. The whole passage hitting like five in the ribs. Word to Mons, this is Thomas, as Thomas can get. Started grinding, my environment switched. Lackluster cash grabs off the raps that I pitched. We back, brother. Flax half, mother at actual fans. Pros passionate, folk focused on the platinum stamp. Looking shaky, Freeman Chai posted like old two clips. Flows moving like we hold two clips. Overused old news quick. Homebrew a gold tune, it's a whole new gimmick. No clue producing a photo finish. Photo infinite with the logo missing. Whole foes close with submission.

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1: Yo, priceless, mind drifts astray, fine disarray, violence displays, driving the day, piling papes, climbing high as a precipice, teeter off, throw it all away for what I need like I'm evidence.
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2: You know, Curly, I just stopped caring, man.
1: What?
2: I just stopped caring.
1: You stopped caring?
2: What do you mean? Hey, man, all my life I've been, you know, working to be the best, you know? Trying to be a perfectionist.
1: I mean,
2: come on, let's be real here, you know? What are we doing? We're not curing cancer, you know? We're playing a game. That's all it is. It's just a game. So,
1: stop caring.
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Government tell us we woke, and at the same time sell us the dope that leads to heart failures and strokes. Where do we start? Do we believe what the elders wrote, or the ones who watch through a telescope? The Illuminati Cyclops beast rock on every coast, the head of a cult, the devil goat that sits in a drum circle like a hippie dressed like a gypsy. My best of rocket the nebula quotes is like Tesla notes. 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

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It made my quartz bright as New York at night. They say when Walter Wright, he can steer Hathor to the boat of the moon. Into the cliff, sent to the cliffs to open the tombs. They say killer flows is like pillar porticos that fulfill the scrolls made of silver and gold. The bars I laid is like sculpted on the architrave. I wrote it like an art display of gods and goddesses with darker shades. I wrote it in the chamber, glowing like the child that was golden in the manger. Only three kings knew he was growing to be the savior. Okay, back to rap, more about Hathor, the cow-headed near the Nile desert.

0: found the presence. The shepherds are coming down from Mount Everest, surrounded by peasants with unclean skin disease. They called them leopard. I pointed a finger up and moved it around till I found the nebula. I told them I walked through Babylon, Persia, and Mecca. 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I've been counting ever since I've been walking. I started from forever. I've been writing on steles inside of caverns where it's misty. Dealt tarot cards to the hands of time. Closed my eyes while the mouth of a game kissed me. I gave the walls history. Y'all enslaved us all misery. That's why I shaved it off and came back bald, a mystery. I wrote it all on big slabs of lapis, lazuli, channel vibe to the candle fire. 12 candlesticks sits on amethyst. I write my scrolls on a clove of a rose. You see them when they unfold, the untold secret me and the queen bee hold. So when they make the pollen then, I can communicate with the insect world like King Solomon. I mean solar gems, most wrote of him.
1: Then I went rogue on them, those who stole my pen. Then I went ice cold as wind. Geminis we roll as twins.
0: When we take the mic, we are the walking life. The D's rated house is looking for your favorite out of Brooklyn. Africa praises to the Bushmen, to the natives in the woodlands. The raisers in the Juxon, through the mazes of the bullpen. They killed our saviors, re-raised us and made us into hoodlums. Malcolm X became one of the greatest out of the Muslims. Except for this boxer, who never went to Oxford, never became a doctor, but got the rings of the chakras. Cassius Clay and Hathaway passed away, saw dimensions. George Benson, could this be a masquerade? Preacher said fast and pray. My mother's not there, but I axed her grave. Tiffany's not here, but her ashes stayed. What words would Prince and Michael Jackson say? I was a boy, now the mirror showed me patches of gray. Then it got black, and I started like tapping into a haze. Days, the mirror said your hair looked glazed, because that's how much passion you gave. This is what happened, you still rapping. The mirror became my healer when it told me I was a pyramid giver. A gold spitter and a soul filler. I came to slay the Antichrist. Walking life, walking life. Yeah, it's my prayer.
2: Now, who were some of your early influences?
3: Well, the planets, the creator, mythical gods, humans, people, flowers, everything in nature, inspiration. Musicians get their inspiration really from environmental things, and all musicians are inspiration to me, no matter what style they're playing.
4: Though this birthplace of the automobile and organized labor was seen as a promised land. For 25 years, Southern blacks migrated north seeking middle-class prosperity. But by the summer of 1967, much of that hope had turned to hope.

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I'm King Arthur of the macabre in winged armor. 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

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My mic cord is connected to a psych ward. The doctor said I was

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You lack respects when the teacher's teaching. 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Today, kids, this is sacred. My spot is here for years. Let's wait some years, see if y'all still be here. You have no inherent or expressive state under obligation to accommodate what you create. Make no mistake, this is no debate. The goal is to be great. Only the real can relate. 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

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It makes everything live. 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Because if you don't grieve it, then it never was really alive. It didn't live. It's already dead. 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
0: Because my first kiss was in the back of a movie theater.
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0: Well, speaking of gratification, what brings you here? 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
0: Ooh, that has an ugly sound to it. 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
1: Music, please.
2: 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Transactions to shimmy shimmy eye. Give me five on the backhand side. And at a gang sign, the gods came through rocking shimmeries and strange minds. They say if you can change the culture, you can change minds. I rewrite and rearrange lines, diamond mine labor. My resource natural, planet Asia rap. Faces under the table, batoning off a handy gallon. Your style lack minerals like a Denny salad. Or some bootleg Fendi baggage. Got niggas dancing like Carlton Banks and dressing like Lenny Kravitz. The game doesn't have any balance. It's like I'm in the world of my own. What's known is understood and what's overstood is known. Yeah, Izzy Nice, Planet Asia. You're now rocking with the flyers. 559ers. Straight out the do-rag dinus. Yeah.
3: If there ever was a classic, I guess, with all the tunes I've written myself, you know, I always try to have a meaning by it. Every time I write a tune, when I wrote Please Please, I wrote it because I was hungry. Then I start telling a whole lot of stories.
4: Ladies and gentlemen.

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A yes, yes, y'all. A yes, yes, y'all. A yes, yes, y'all. A yes,

0: 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Oh yes, yes, y'all. Oh yes, yes, y'all.
1: Yeah.

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0: 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Colin Kaepernick outcasted as a nigga. Drug dealer, hated inside by the suit and tie nigga, tie nigga. Hated outside by the drug dealer. 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
1: Teaches us that during slavery, the same slave master who owned us put his last name on us to denote that we were his property. But when you see a Negro today who's named Johnson, if you go back in his history, you find that he was once his grandfather or one of his forefathers was owned by a white man who was named Johnson.
2: Would you mind telling me what your father's last name was?
1: My father didn't know his last name. My father got his last name from his grandfather, and his grandfather got it from his grandfather, who got it from the slave master. The real names of our people were destroyed during slavery. The last name of my forefathers was taken from them when they were brought to America and made slaves. And then the name of the slave master was given, which we refuse. We reject that name today.
2: You mean you won't even tell me what you're...
3: Yo, let's keep this thing real, man. Yo, what's up, man? Rolling.

0: His friends, who were just feet away from him, say they watched it all happen.
1: I couldn't believe it. We was already following directions and everything, and they still stayed silent.

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1: Yes, sir.
0: Got you, man.
1: Lonnie, what up?
0: Feeling this right here.
2: Cypher
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2: click,
0: vibes,
2: bitch.
0: You know? About to go in on them. 1210 boys. Yo,
1: lay.

Oh yeah, this what they've been waiting on. Your whole life is dictated to you by the algorithm. This is your chance to take a journey with us to a world called outside. Oh yeah, we outside.

powerful paradigms. Penetrate your pitiful threats. Witness the Dogon. Off the grid with the blowgun. Training the next gen on beat to blow your protons. Science and math. In addition to the chemistry.

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Musa put the shooters on the roof, kill your plan tonight. Reconstruct the blueprint, rebuild the pyramids, the star in the satellite lens, I'm that serious. I-49,

0: Yeah, that was Rod Digger and Bahamadea. Give it up. Give it up. Yeah, next up is the A.L. Skills.
1: In the house of reps. Give it up for the house of reps. A.L.
0: That's right, straight from the house of reps. As in reputation.
1: House of reps.
0: As in reputation.
1: House of reps.
0: A.L. Skills. Let's give it up.
1: Where you at? Where you at?

0: what I find is the more spontaneous the writing process, like the more it's freestyle, like basically.
1: You know, we would have hoped that it would have opened more doors, but it didn't.

0: How you know where you at? Cause I know where I've been.
1: The chant of spook, spook. Just one epithet from a poison garden of racial slurs flung at Val James when he plays hockey in Salem, Virginia.
2: Wayne Simmons was on the ice for a shootout.

0: liberation poem.
1: This is the 21st century and we need to redefine revolution. This planet needs a people's revolution, a humanist revolution. Revolution is not about bloodshed or about going to the mountains and fighting. We will fight if we are forced to, but the fundamental goal of revolution must be peace. We need a revolution of the mind. We need a revolution of the heart. We need a revolution of the spirit. The power of people is stronger than any weapon. A people's revolution can't be stopped. We need to be weapons of mass construction, weapons of mass love. It's not enough just to change the system. We need to change ourselves. We have got to make this world user-friendly. Are you ready to sacrifice to end world hunger? To sacrifice

0: tries to end colonialism, to end neocolonialism, to end racism, to end sexism. Revolution means the end of exploitation. Revolution means respecting people from other cultures. Revolution is creative. Revolution means treating your mate as a friend and an equal. Revolution is sexy. Revolution means respecting and learning from your children. Revolution is beautiful. Revolution means protecting the people, the plants, the animals, the air, the water. Revolution means saving this planet. Revolution is love.
1: Meet one of the finest MCs that Brooklyn has ever produced, and Brooklyn's made some good ones. Make some noise for Brooklyn's finest.

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0: copycats, twisted death traps, blister sex raps, blind to jet black. 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

0: 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And his tree from Jefferson County and the spaghetti rolls. The most drip saints marching in since Tucson with the machete giving body blows to the beast. 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Come here, get 3/5 a slice of this Africa cake. Diamond south of Savon, I mean the pussy of Africa. Matriarchal golden crown, drum on water, skywalk. I'm like Nina in the jungle with diamonds. In a Black Panther night to the neck of King Leopold, the glamorous life. Yeah.
1: Cascading communications of no significance whatsoever. Waves of pleasure. Thought you had the best till you taste better. Taste butter.

The skin on my teeth, the hem on my pants, eyes baggy, wire trench for hemorrhaging blood money bags, under the eyes gotta crash, display stolen artifacts, talking about a bargain, I won't barter back. Conjured man, adapting with the path, forgot the plan, roll up on the map, I know where I am, blood stain on my father's land.

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I'm running red lights and I hate to have my picture taken. Catch me in the corner not speaking, doesn't mean I don't have much to say. I bet you can't tell when I'm tweaking. My anxiety don't look like yours. I just relearned to skate, hands on my lady's waist. Got a sitter made a date. Where we at is the place of the most high. Who know no gon' know now, no doubt. We got on like a house on fire. A testimony ain't nothing but being wild and living to tell the story. 1990 now, my uncle on a 40 run, sawed off on the 3/4 lever. Niggas never saw it coming. All Cash App donations go toward my Gold Fang Fund. My appreciation for your participation. Overstanding, no such thing as spare change. Blank faces, holding space, feeling cramped. Maybe I'm not who I thought I was, or can be who I said I would. My conjured tongue, strong blood, immaterial to material, damn cuz. Make it so, in the image of my most

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0: 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They made piranha. Jump out the water. To cop my goddaughter. The water blue, 5 1/4. 3/4 S. Dot Carters. I beg your pardon. Need me Marcus, darling. Floor seats in the garden like Olive Garden. Your garbage made Tracy Martin.
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0: 656, welfare cheese with the grits. That's how we started. The Knicks blew out Charlotte. You ain't gotta be a barber to get your wig parted. Brain particles hit the carpet. I spark shit. All you hear is hit dogs barking. Us niggas talking like a bunch of bras in a gossip column.

0: broke a Puerto Rican dude's arm with the sweatpants money. Actually, there's no middle ground.
1: No.
0: Now, in between that, you're gonna have some struggles and this and third, but something, you know, you just gotta have fucking tunnel vision.